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1: 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Would you like to live?
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0: Si no solamente voltea a ver al mundo cómo está.
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1: You think the world